big tech companies that track your smartphone behavior. This will really confuse them. 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

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Oh, yeah. Nearly everyone is talking about it. But don't ask us to quantify exactly what nearly is. Just take our word for it.

Can't Jack FM still paint Dad's face on a rock for Father's Day? Or does that only work when you're six?

endlessly. I'm counting shit but running out. As time ticks by, still I try.

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It probably won't be, but how would you know unless you tried?

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Oh, yeah. Nearly everyone is talking about it. But don't ask us to quantify exactly what nearly is. Just take our

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Unlike a loyal dog, you cannot get your dopamine fix by petting us.